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3: For those skies to clear this evening, it will be a cool overnight with some patchy fog as lows drop into the upper 30s to low 40s. Sunshine Tuesday, nice day, high 70 to 75, light southwest wind. Some increasing clouds Tuesday night, lows around 45 to 50. And on Wednesday, good chance of scattered showers developing, perhaps an afternoon or evening thunderstorm, highs upper 60s to lower 70s. From the WCYB Storm Track 5 Weather Center, I'm Chief Meteorologist Dave Dirks.

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2: For those skies to clear this evening, it will be a cool overnight with some patchy fog as lows drop into the upper 30s to low 40s. Sunshine Tuesday, nice day, high 70 to 75, light southwest wind. Some increasing clouds Tuesday night, lows around 45 to 50. And on Wednesday, good chance of scattered showers developing, perhaps an afternoon or evening thunderstorm, highs upper 60s to lower 70s. From the WCYB Storm Track 5 Weather Center, I'm Chief Meteorologist Dave Dirks.

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2: 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One car has spun. 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Lots of white smoke. 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
10: For those skies to clear this evening, it will be a cool overnight with some patchy fog as lows drop into the upper 30s to low 40s. Sunshine Tuesday, nice day, high 70 to 75, light southwest wind. Some increasing clouds Tuesday night, lows around 45 to 50. And on Wednesday, good chance of scattered showers developing, perhaps an afternoon or evening thunderstorm, highs upper 60s to lower 70s. From the WCYB Storm Track 5 Weather Center, I'm Chief Meteorologist Dave Dirks.

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0: 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I'm Rodney Balcom. Coming up on the next edition of The Gospel Greats, our featured artist will be Mercy's Well.
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3: For those skies to clear this evening, it will be a cool overnight with some patchy fog as lows drop into the upper 30s to low 40s. Sunshine Tuesday, nice day, high 70 to 75, light southwest wind. Some increasing clouds Tuesday night, lows around 45 to 50. And on Wednesday, good chance of scattered showers developing, perhaps an afternoon or evening thunderstorm, highs upper 60s to lower 70s. From the WCYB Storm Track 5 Weather Center, I'm Chief Meteorologist Dave Dirks.

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1: Mostly clear skies overnight tonight with some cool temperatures as we get up on Tuesday morning in the upper 30s to low 40s. Lots of sunshine Tuesday. Nice day on tap. High 70 to 75 with a light southwest wind. Some increase in clouds Tuesday night. Lows upper 40s to low 50s. And on Wednesday, becoming mostly cloudy with scattered showers becoming likely, perhaps an afternoon or evening thunderstorm. Breezy, highs upper 60s to low 70s. From the WCYB Storm Track 5 Weather Center, I'm Chief Meteorologist Dave Dirks.

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4: Mostly clear skies overnight tonight with some cool temperatures as we get up on Tuesday morning in the upper 30s to low 40s. Lots of sunshine Tuesday. Nice day on tap. High 70 to 75 with a light southwest wind. Some increase in clouds Tuesday night. Lows upper 40s to low 50s. And on Wednesday, becoming mostly cloudy with scattered showers becoming likely, perhaps an afternoon or evening thunderstorm. Breezy, highs upper 60s to low 70s. From the WCYB Storm Track 5 Weather Center, I'm Chief Meteorologist Dave Dirks.
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5: Mostly clear skies overnight tonight with some cool temperatures as we get up on Tuesday morning in the upper 30s to low 40s. Lots of sunshine Tuesday. Nice day on tap. High 70 to 75 with a light southwest wind. Some increase in clouds Tuesday night. Lows upper 40s to low 50s. And on Wednesday, becoming mostly cloudy with scattered showers becoming likely, perhaps an afternoon or evening thunderstorm. Breezy, highs upper 60s to low 70s. From the WCYB Storm Track 5 Weather Center, I'm Chief Meteorologist Dave Dirks.

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10: Mostly clear skies overnight tonight with some cool temperatures as we get up on Tuesday morning in the upper 30s to low 40s. Lots of sunshine Tuesday. Nice day on tap. High 70 to 75 with a light southwest wind. Some increase in clouds Tuesday night. Lows upper 40s to low 50s. And on Wednesday, becoming mostly cloudy with scattered showers becoming likely, perhaps an afternoon or evening thunderstorm. Breezy, highs upper 60s to low 70s. From the WCYB Storm Track 5 Weather Center, I'm Chief Meteorologist Dave Dirks.

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Still waiting on you and your grandpa.

I awoke all alone one Sunday morning with this song stuck in my head. And in that moment, something or someone spoke to me. 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
4: Mostly clear skies overnight tonight with some cool temperatures as we get up on Tuesday morning in the upper 30s to low 40s. Lots of sunshine Tuesday. Nice day on tap. High 70 to 75 with a light southwest wind. Some increase in clouds Tuesday night. Lows upper 40s to low 50s. And on Wednesday, becoming mostly cloudy with scattered showers becoming likely, perhaps an afternoon or evening thunderstorm. Breezy, highs upper 60s to low 70s. From the WCYB Storm Track 5 Weather Center, I'm Chief Meteorologist Dave Dirks.

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1: AP News, I'm Marcela Sanchez. President Trump says the Iran ceasefire is on life support. He rejected Iran's latest proposal to end the war. Officials say it included some concessions on Iran's disputed nuclear program, but Trump called that garbage. Meanwhile, as Americans feel pain at the pump due to the Iran war, the president says he'll try and help.
2: The president says he'll move to suspend the federal gasoline tax, which adds about 18 cents per gallon of gas.
3: Until it's appropriate, yeah. Mr. President. It's a small percentage, but it's a, you know, it's still money.
2: AAA says the average national gas price is $4.52 a gallon, 50% higher than the average before the war started. The president cannot suspend the federal tax on his own. Congress has to sign off, and bipartisan lawmakers have been pushing for a suspension. State gas taxes are often higher than the federal version. Sagar Meghani, Washington.
1: Alabama Republicans are expected to push to eliminate one of the state's two largely black congressional districts. Alabama was under an order to use two largely black districts, but the Supreme Court overturned it. It directed a lower court to reconsider the order. The White House Correspondents Dinner attack suspect pleaded not guilty to attempting to kill Trump. Cole Thomas Allen appeared in federal court in Washington. He's accused of trying to storm the dinner while armed with guns and knives. Officials say a Southern California mayor has agreed to plead guilty to acting as an illegal agent for the Chinese government and has resigned from her position. Eileen Wang, the mayor of Arcadia, was charged in April with acting in the U.S. as an illegal agent of a foreign government. This is AP News.
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6: Lots of sunshine today. Pleasant and warmer with highs of 70 to 75 degrees. Mostly clear skies tonight, followed by increasing clouds late. Seasonably cool with lows in the upper 40s to lower 50s. Partly sunny and breezy Wednesday with scattered showers and thunderstorms passing through at times. Highs tomorrow of 70 to 75. Cooler Thursday in the middle 60s with a mix of clouds and sunshine. 70s Friday and in the 80s this weekend. I'm meteorologist David Boyd in the Storm Track Weather Center.

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1: From the 93.9 WMEV newsroom, I'm Kevin Castle. A man just released from prison in Ohio 3 months ago is in jail without bond after officers in Marion said he rammed patrol vehicles, then shot at the patrolman. Authorities said 41-year-old Christopher Sichette was spotted in a vehicle reported stolen from the Sugar Grove area when he was spotted. Sichette was arrested when he was forced off the highway. He faces three counts of attempted capital murder of a police officer, grand larceny, reckless handling of a firearm, and six other charges. Sichette served prison time in Ohio on a sexual assault charge, according to court records, and was identified as a former police officer and fireman.
2: Virginia Democrats filing a motion asking the state Supreme Court to delay issuing its mandate after it narrowly struck down a redistricting referendum Friday. The voters narrowly approved in a special election, indicating it would file an emergency appeal to the U.S. Supreme Court. The state Supreme Court ruled 4-3 earlier Friday that the state's Democratic-led legislature violated procedural requirements when it placed a constitutional amendment on the ballot to authorize the mid-decade redistricting. I'm Jay Patton.
1: U.S. Congressman Morgan Griffith has placed the name of a corrections officer from a Southwest Virginia prison killed in the line of duty last year on a special resolution that will honor all police officers slain while on the job. The report said he will honor Officer Jeremy Hall, killed by a prisoner while working at the River North Correctional Facility in Grayson County. Hall's name is also being added to the National Law Enforcement Memorial Wall in Washington, D.C. as a permanent tribute. The congressman is performing the action during National Police Week. 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
3: AP News, I'm Marcela Sanchez. President Trump is set to leave today for Beijing to meet with President Xi Jinping. The trip comes after weeks of trying and failing to persuade the Chinese government to use its considerable leverage to prod Iran to agree to U.S. terms to end the two-month war.

0: or at the very least, reopen the Strait of Hormuz. But ahead of the visit, the White House has set low expectations that Trump will be able to persuade Xi to change China's posture. Meanwhile, Trump says the Iran ceasefire is on life support after he rejected the country's latest proposal for not including a nuclear concession. Officials say it included some concessions on Iran's disputed nuclear program, but Trump called that garbage. In other news, Trump has nominated Cameron Hilton to lead the Federal Emergency Management Agency. The AP's Lisa Dwyer has more.
1: This marks a surprising comeback for Hamilton, a former Navy SEAL who was fired last year after defending FEMA's existence. If confirmed, Hamilton will be FEMA's first permanent administrator in Trump's second term. The agency has gone through three temporary leaders, including Hamilton. He'll need to ensure the agency is prepared for the summer disaster season, while also answering to Trump, who is likely to expect major reforms after a council he appointed recommended sweeping changes last Friday. I'm Lisa Dwyer.
0: The last remaining passengers on a cruise ship hit by the deadly hantavirus outbreak disembarked yesterday and boarded flights to more than 20 countries to enter quarantine. The World Health Organization says three people have died and six others with confirmed or suspected cases are being quarantined. More information at apnews.com. This is AP News.
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3: weather. Lots of sunshine today. Pleasant and warmer with highs of 70 to 75 degrees. Mostly clear skies tonight, followed by increasing clouds late. Seasonably cool with lows in the upper 40s to lower 50s. Partly sunny and breezy Wednesday, with scattered showers and thunderstorms passing through at times. Highs tomorrow of 70 to 75. Cooler Thursday in the middle 60s, with a mix of clouds and sunshine. 70s Friday and in the 80s this weekend. I'm meteorologist David Boyd in the Storm Track Foul Weather Center.
4: 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I think this morning show is really neat. Monday through Friday, I listen on my workday. Altogether, really can't be beat. Turn them on while commuting, and I can't seem to quit it.

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Your hometown country station, 93.9 WMEV. Jordan Davis, and turn this truck around on this cold Tuesday morning. It is 34 degrees outside this morning. Very cold. Looking for a high of 78 today. We're a low of 48 tonight. Tomorrow, a high of 68 with a 60% chance of rain. Then on Thursday, high of 58. On Friday, high of 70. And then Saturday, a high of 78 with a 30% chance of showers. Currently, like I said, it's fair skies and 34 degrees on this big Tuesday, May the 12th. Can you believe it? The latest from Kacey Musgraves is coming your way. She's going to be talking about She's the Loneliest Girl on your hometown country station, 93.9.

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0: From the 93.9 WMEV Newsroom, I'm Kevin Castle. A man just released from prison in Ohio 3 months ago is in jail without bond after officers in Marion said he rammed patrol vehicles, then shot at the patrolman. Authorities said 41-year-old Christopher Sichette was spotted in a vehicle reported stolen from the Sugar Grove area when he was spotted. Sichette was arrested when he was forced off the highway. He faces three counts of attempted capital murder of a police officer, grand larceny, reckless handling of a firearm, and six other charges. Sichette served prison time in Ohio on a sexual assault charge, according to court records, and was identified as a former police officer and fireman.
1: Virginia Democrats filing a motion asking the state Supreme Court to delay issuing its mandate after it narrowly struck down a redistricting referendum Friday that voters narrowly approved in a special election, indicating it would file an emergency appeal to the U.S. Supreme Court. The state Supreme Court ruled 4-3 earlier Friday that the state's Democratic-led legislature violated procedural requirements when it placed the constitutional amendment on the ballot to authorize the mid-decade redistricting. I'm Jay Patrick.
0: U.S. Congressman Morgan Griffith has placed the name of a corrections officer from a Southwest Virginia prison killed in the line of duty last year on a special resolution that will honor all police officers slain while on the job. The report said he will honor Officer Jeremy Hall, killed by a prisoner while working at the River North Correctional Facility in Grayson County. Hall's name is also being added to the National Law Enforcement Memorial Wall in Washington, D.C. as a permanent tribute. The congressman is performing the action during National Police Week. For 93.9 WMEV News, I'm Kevin Castle.
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3: Lots of sunshine today, pleasant and warmer with highs of 70 to 75 degrees. Mostly clear skies tonight, followed by increasing clouds late. Seasonably cool with lows in the upper 40s to lower 50s. Partly sunny and breezy Wednesday with scattered showers and thunderstorms passing through at times. Highs tomorrow of 70 to 75. Cooler Thursday in the middle 60s with a mix of clouds and sunshine. 70s Friday and in the 80s this weekend. I'm meteorologist David Boyd in the Storm Track Foul Weather Center.

your hometown country station, 93.9 WMEV, Dustin Lynch and Jelly Roll. That's right, in Chevrolet. It's cold. It's cold. It's cold. It's cold. So be sure to bundle up this morning. You got an automatic starter on your vehicle? Well, you might want to crank your vehicle a little bit. Hopefully you didn't leave the air conditioner on from yesterday. I think you got the heat running and get in the car and you have icicles hanging from your nose. That'd be no fun, would it? But it is 34, looking for a high of 70 today. It's your friend Bobby Lynn hanging out with you till 12 noon today here on the Good Morning Wake Up Show. We appreciate you for being here with us. Hey, we got some more and more great music here for you. You don't want to go anywhere, I tell you. Matter of fact, we're going to bring around this great song by Hardy, 93.9 WMEV.

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From the 93.9 WMEV Newsroom, I'm Kevin Castle. A man just released from prison in Ohio 3 months ago is in jail without bond after officers in Marion said he rammed patrol vehicles, then shot at the patrolman. Authorities said 41-year-old Christopher Sichet was spotted in a vehicle reported stolen from the Sugar Grove area when he was spotted. Sichet was arrested when he was forced off the highway. He faces three counts of attempted capital murder of a police officer,

0: grand larceny, reckless handling of a firearm, and six other charges. Sichette served prison time in Ohio on a sexual assault charge, according to court records, and was identified as a former police officer and fireman.
1: Virginia Democrats filing a motion asking the state Supreme Court to delay issuing its mandate after it narrowly struck down a redistricting referendum Friday. The voters narrowly approved in a special election, indicating it would file an emergency appeal to the U.S. Supreme Court. The state Supreme Court ruled 4-3 earlier Friday that the state's Democratic-led legislature violated procedural requirements when it placed the constitutional amendment on the ballot to authorize the mid-decade redistricting. I'm Jay Patton.
0: U.S. Congressman Morgan Griffith has placed the name of a corrections officer from a Southwest Virginia prison killed in the line of duty last year on a special resolution that will honor all police officers slain while on the job. The report said he will honor Officer Jeremy Hall, killed by a prisoner while working at the River North Correctional Facility in Grayson County. Hall's name is also being added to the National Law Enforcement Memorial Wall in Washington, D.C. as a permanent tribute. The congressman is performing the action during National Police Week. For 93.9 WMEV News, I'm Kevin Castle.
2: Priscilla Sanchez. President Trump is set to leave for China today for talks with President Xi Jinping. The U.S. has been trying to persuade China to use its influence over Iran to reopen the Strait of Hormuz. China, a major buyer of Iranian oil, insists it wants the war to end, even as the U.S. accuses Chinese firms of aiding Iran's military. The White House has set low expectations for Trump's visit to change China's stance. Instead, the focus is on keeping trade relations stable. Meanwhile, Trump has proposed suspending the federal tax on gasoline to help Americans shoulder rising fuel prices caused by the Iran war. Congress would have to approve the move. The U.S. Ambassador to Israel, Mike Huckabee, says Israel sent Iron Dome anti-missile batteries and personnel to the United Arab Emirates to defend the country during the Iran war.
3: At a Tel Aviv conference, Huckabee said, "I'd like to say a word of appreciation for the UAE, the first Abraham Accord member," adding, "Just look at the benefits. Israel sending them Iron Dome batteries and personnel to help operate them." The UAE has not immediately responded to a request for comment over the acknowledgement by Huckabee, though it underlines the growing defense relationship between the countries long suspicious of Iran. I'm Charles de Ledesma.
2: Alabama Republicans are expected to push to eliminate one of the state's two largely black congressional districts. Alabama was under an order to use two largely black districts, but the Supreme Court overturned it. It directed a lower court to reconsider the order. Spain's health ministry says a Spanish passenger evacuated from the cruise ship at the center of a hantavirus outbreak has tested positive for the virus and is being quarantined. This is AP News.
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5: weather. Lots of sunshine today, pleasant and warmer with highs of 70 to 75 degrees. Mostly clear skies tonight, followed by increasing clouds late. Seasonably cool with lows in the upper 40s to lower 50s. Partly sunny and breezy Wednesday, with scattered showers and thunderstorms passing through at times. Highs tomorrow of 70 to 75. Cooler Thursday in the middle 60s, with a mix of clouds and sunshine. 70s Friday and in the 80s.

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2: I grew up in the projects, and in the middle of our projects, they built a homeless shelter. And we used to tease the kids that lived in the shelter because they were the only people we knew poorer than us. And we thought somehow they were messing up our property value by being homeless, I guess. I had a friend that lived in the shelter named Homeless Dave. And we had another Dave. That's what happens if you grow up really poor and you have a common name. We pick the worst part of your life and make it your new nickname. Like, I had a friend we used to call RoboCop for years because he wore braces on his legs. And he walked like RoboCop, all right?

0: I was in the hood recently, and I walked into this bodega, and I heard this dude yell out, "Nah, son, get the Fiji. Evian is gross." I laughed for like 3 days after that, man. That's how dope it is to be an American. Our poor people have specific water tastes.
1: We're so careful about the way we look. You don't know what we go through when we get dressed. We have to match a necklace, earrings, bracelet, ring, handbag, nail polish, shoes. Guys, you have one thing. You have a belt, and you still miss a loop. And my husband, he won't buy anything. The only way I can get him to buy pants, I have to send him shopping without them. And he never buys shoes, but men, you don't buy shoes. And I don't mean sneakers. I mean shoes, and I don't mean black sneakers. We're not stupid, those still aren't shoes. You have one pair of shoes for your whole life. And when they wear out, you get them resold. What's it like in there? Do you know what women do when our shoes wear out? We don't know, it's never happened.
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0: From the 93.9 WMEV Newsroom, I'm Kevin Castle. A man just released from prison in Ohio 3 months ago is in jail without bond after officers in Marion said he rammed patrol vehicles, then shot at the patrolman. Authorities said 41-year-old Christopher Sichette was spotted in a vehicle reported stolen from the Sugar Grove area when he was spotted. Sichette was arrested when he was forced off the highway. He faces three counts of attempted capital murder of a police officer, grand larceny, reckless handling of a firearm, and six other charges. Sichette served prison time in Ohio on a sexual assault charge, according to court records, and was identified as a former police officer and fireman.
1: Virginia Democrats filing a motion asking the state Supreme Court to delay issuing its mandate after it narrowly struck down a redistricting referendum Friday that voters narrowly approved in a special election, indicating it would file an emergency appeal to the U.S. Supreme Court. The state Supreme Court ruled 4-3 earlier Friday that the state's Democratic-led legislature violated procedural requirements when it placed a constitutional amendment on the ballot to authorize the mid-decade redistricting. I'm Jay Patrick.
0: U.S. Congressman Morgan Griffith has placed the name of a corrections officer from a Southwest Virginia prison killed in the line of duty last year on a special resolution that will honor all police officers slain while on the job. The report said he will honor Officer Jeremy Hall, killed by a prisoner while working at the River North Correctional Facility in Grayson County. Hall's name is also being added to the National Law Enforcement Memorial Wall in Washington, D.C. as a permanent tribute. The congressman is performing the action during National Police Week. For 93.9 WMEV News, I'm Kevin Castle.
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1: WMEV weather. Lots of sunshine today, pleasant and warmer with highs of 70 to 75 degrees. Mostly clear skies tonight, followed by increasing clouds late. Seasonably cool with lows in the upper 40s to lower 50s. Partly sunny and breezy Wednesday, with scattered showers and thunderstorms passing through at times. Highs tomorrow of 70 to 75. Cooler Thursday in the middle 60s with a mix of clouds and sunshine. 70s Friday and in the 80s this weekend. I'm meteorologist David Boyd in the Storm Track Foul Weather Center.

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Tim McGraw and Paper Umbrellas. Yes. Good to have you tune here with us on the Good Morning Wake Up Show, just moments away from the bad dad jokes. Are you excited about that? Yeah. What about a brand new song by Gavin Adcock? My goodness. What a singer, I tell you, he is. And love his music. When he first came out on the scene, absolutely phenomenal. And he's still doing a great job as well. And this song right here, I think, is going to do very well for him. But we are looking for a high of 70 degrees today. And tomorrow, high of 68 with a 60% chance of rain. On Thursday, a high of 58. And on Friday, 70. It looks like 78 on Sunday with a 30% chance of rain. So we shall see if all that stays true, right? Here's some Gavin Adcock, brand spanking new odd, hot off the press. And it's called Wannabe WMEV.

0: 93.9 WMEV. Good morning. It's time for the Good Morning Wake Up Show's Bad Dad Jokes.
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0: Bad Dad Jokes is also brought to you by Southwest Virginia Community Health Systems. 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
4: Woo, Lord mercy. Can you believe it's Tuesday morning? This is a Bad Dad Jokes. That's right. And I appreciate every single

He's come in today, and we'll come in yesterday. Some come in the middle of the night, but y'all always do a fantastic job, and this is phenomenal. I always like participation, don't you? That's right. And well, we got some good participation going on here with the Bad Dad Jokes. I want to say thanks to Southwest Virginia Community Health Systems for sponsoring the Bad Dad Jokes. And also Marion Automotive Group just off exit 45. Let's get started here, my friends. And let's see. What did the big flower say to the little flower? This is coming to us all the way from Withville. What did the big flower say to the little flower? It said, "Hi, bud." There you go, Mr. Sam Reese. That's your guitar. Yeah, when the Sam Reese goes into his greenhouse, that's what they say. Hi, bud. Woo, Lord, this next one coming to us from, oh, mercy, right here from Marion. What did one watermelon say to the other? Excuse me, what did one watermelon say to the other? Well, it says, you're the rind of my heart. Oh, mercy. Yeah, you're the rind of my heart or life. Yeah, use that sometimes. Yeah, that works. All right, number three coming to us from Troutdale. Why did the hot dog join the army? Why did the hot dog join the army? Well, it wanted to be a friend.

0: Why do mother kangaroos hate rainy days? Well, it's because the kids have to play inside. Lord of mercy, we'll do the bad dad jokes again in the morning. Hey, feel free to send them in to us like you always do. You can email them to us at bobby@wmev.com. 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I think it says dumb dad jokes or whichever. And if you click on that and fill out that form, they will come to me as well. And we would love to get your bad dad jokes. It's awesome to have the participation that we do have on the bad dad jokes. I want to say thanks again to Marion Automotive Group just off exit 45. And we appreciate them fine folks for sponsoring. And Southwest Virginia Community Health Systems, thank you for sponsoring. And we appreciate them as well. If you're through any of those facilities, any of those two businesses, be sure you let them know you hear about them here on 93.9 WMEV on the Bad Dad Jokes. Would you do that? And, you know, we can tell them anything we want to, but when it comes from the people that listens, it sure does mean a whole lot more. 93.9 WMEV.
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1: From the 93.9 WMEV newsroom, I'm Jay Patricks. A man just released from prison in Ohio 3 months ago is in jail without bond after officers in Marion say he rammed patrol vehicles and then shot at a patrolman from his vehicle. Here's Kevin Castle.
2: Authorities said 41-year-old Christopher Sichette was spotted in a vehicle reported stolen from the Sugar Grove area when he was spotted. Sichette was arrested when he was forced off the highway. He faces three counts of attempted capital murder of a police officer, grand larceny, reckless handling of a firearm, and six other charges. Sichette served prison time in Ohio on a sexual assault charge, according to court records, and was identified as a former police officer and fireman. I'm Kevin Castle.
1: U.S. Congressman Morgan Griffith has placed the name of a corrections officer from a Southwest Virginia prison killed in the line of duty on a special resolution that will honor all police officers slain while on the job. The report said he will honor Officer Jeremy Hall, killed by a prisoner while working at the River North Correction Facility in Grayson County. Hall's name is also being added to the National Law Enforcement Memorial Wall in Washington, D.C. as a permanent tribute. The congressman is performing the action during National Police Week. And the Damascus Adventure Moto Dam 200 is returning to the town on June 5th through the 7th. It's an adventure motorcycle ride with 120 miles, traveling through three states, Virginia, Tennessee, and North Carolina. Riders start in Damascus, riding back roads throughout the region, returning to town to camp each night. Registration for the motorcycle ride is $200 per person, and all proceeds go to help Hurricane Helene recovery. For 93.9 WMEV News, I'm Jay Patricks.
3: I'm Marcela Sanchez. President Trump is set to leave for China today for talks with President Xi Jinping. The U.S. has been trying to persuade China to use its influence over Iran to reopen the Strait of Hormuz. China, a major buyer of Iranian oil, insists it wants the war to end, even as the U.S. accuses Chinese firms of aiding Iran's military. The White House has set low expectations for Trump's visit to change China's stance

0: Instead, the focus is on keeping trade relations stable. Meanwhile, Trump has proposed suspending the federal tax on gasoline to help Americans shoulder rising fuel prices caused by the Iran war. Congress would have to approve the move. The U.S. Ambassador to Israel, Mike Huckabee, says Israel sent Iron Dome anti-missile batteries and personnel to the United Arab Emirates to defend the country during the Iran war.
1: At a Tel Aviv conference, Huckabee said, "I'd like to say a word of appreciation for the UAE, the first Abraham Accord member," adding, "Just look at the benefits. Israel sending them Iron Dome batteries and personnel to help operate them." The UAE has not immediately responded to a request for comment over the acknowledgement by Huckabee, though it underlines the growing defense relationship between the countries long suspicious of Iran. I'm Charles de Ledesma.
0: Alabama Republicans are expected to push to eliminate one of the state's two largely black congressional districts. Alabama was under an order to use two largely black districts, but the Supreme Court overturned it. It directed a lower court to reconsider the order. Spain's health ministry says a Spanish passenger evacuated from the cruise ship at the center of a hantavirus outbreak has tested positive for the virus and is being quarantined. This is AP News.
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3: Weather. Lots of sunshine today. Pleasant and warmer with highs of 70 to 75 degrees. Mostly clear skies tonight, followed by increasing clouds late. Seasonably cool with lows in the upper 40s to lower 50s. Partly sunny and breezy Wednesday, with scattered showers and thunderstorms passing through at times. Highs tomorrow of 70 to 75. Cooler Thursday in the middle 60s, with a mix of clouds and sunshine. 70s Friday and in the 80s this weekend. I'm meteorologist David Boyd in the Storm Track Foul Weather Center. WMB.

Your hometown country station, 93.9 WMEV. There you have Thomas Schritt, and get me some of that. 39 degrees outside our studios. A little chilly, but maybe it will go away pretty soon. That's right. Maybe we won't have to worry about cold weather much more, but that's all right. We've got the birthday club coming up, but right now, can you believe that Kenny Chesney released a brand new song? Yes, he sure has. And you're going to hear it right now, first, 93.9 WMEV, called Carry On, Carry On. Good morning, good morning, good morning.

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4: 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Mona Matthew, happy birthday from family and friends. Chrislyn Griffey, happy birthday from family and friends. And Mandy Dowd, hope I pronounced that correct, 64 years young. Happy birthday, Mandy, man of Meadowview. You're truly the glue that holds us all together. The love, care, and joy you bring to everyone. We all love you, Miss Mandy, down in Meadowview. From Daddy, Whistle, Craig, Mark, and Jeannie, Allie and Nick, Drew, Haley Girl, Memphis, Timber, and our sweet angel monkey. So, Miss Mandy, man, hope you have a great, great special day. It seems like all your family and friends love you, and hopefully that put a smile on your face. Hope you have a great day. Truly, truly do. 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

0: From the 93.9 WMEV Newsroom, I'm Jay Patricks. A man just released from prison in Ohio 3 months ago is in jail without bond after officers in Marion say he rammed patrol vehicles and then shot at a patrolman from his vehicle. Here's Kevin Castle.
1: Authorities said 41-year-old Christopher Sichette was spotted in a vehicle reported stolen from the Sugar Grove area when he was spotted. Sichette was arrested when he was forced off the highway. He faces three counts of attempted capital murder of a police officer, grand larceny, reckless handling of a firearm, and six other charges. Sichette served prison time in Ohio on a sexual assault charge, according to court records, and was identified as a former police officer and fireman. I'm Kevin Castle.
0: U.S. Congressman Morgan Griffith has placed the name of a corrections officer from a Southwest Virginia prison killed in the line of duty on a special resolution that will honor all police officers slain while on the

0: job. The report said he will honor Officer Jeremy Hall, killed by a prisoner while working at the River North Correction Facility in Grayson County. Hall's name is also being added to the National Law Enforcement Memorial Wall in Washington, D.C. as a permanent tribute. The congressman is performing the action during National Police Week. And the Damascus Adventure Moto Dam 200 is returning to the town on June 5th through the 7th. It's an adventure motorcycle ride with 120 miles, traveling through three states, Virginia, Tennessee, and North Carolina. Riders start in Damascus, riding back roads throughout the region, returning to town to camp each night. Registration for the motorcycle ride is $200 per person, and all proceeds go to help Hurricane Helene recovery. For 93.9 WMEV News, I'm Jay Patricks.
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4: WMEV weather. Lots of sunshine today. Pleasant and warmer with highs of 70 to 75 degrees. Mostly clear skies tonight, followed by increasing clouds late. Seasonably cool with lows in the upper 40s to lower 50s. Partly sunny and breezy Wednesday, with scattered showers and thunderstorms passing through at times. Highs tomorrow of 70 to 75. Cooler Thursday in the middle 60s with a mix of clouds and sunshine. 70s Friday and in the 80s this weekend. I'm meteorologist David Boyd in the Storm Track Foul Weather Center.

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1: From the 93.9 WMEV newsroom, I'm Jay Patricks. A man just released from prison in Ohio 3 months ago is in jail without bond after officers in Marion say he rammed patrol vehicles and then shot at a patrolman from his vehicle. Here's Kevin Castle.
2: Authorities said 41-year-old Christopher Sichet was spotted in a vehicle reported stolen from the Sugar Grove area when he was spotted. Sichet was arrested when he was forced off the highway. He faces three counts of attempted capital murder of a police officer, grand larceny, reckless handling of a firearm, and six other charges. Sichet served prison time in Ohio on a sexual assault charge, according to court records, and was identified as a former police officer and fireman. I'm Kevin Castle.
1: U.S. Congressman Morgan Griffith has placed the name of a corrections officer from a Southwest Virginia prison killed in the line of duty on a special resolution that will honor all police officers slain while on the job. The report said he will honor Officer Jeremy Hall, killed by a prisoner while working at the River North Correction Facility in Grayson County. Hall's name is also being added to the National Law Enforcement Memorial Wall in Washington, D.C. as a permanent tribute.

0: The congressman is performing the action during National Police Week. And the Damascus Adventure Moto Dam 200 is returning to the town on June 5th through the 7th. It's an adventure motorcycle ride with 120 miles, traveling through three states, Virginia, Tennessee, and North Carolina. Riders start in Damascus, riding back roads throughout the region, returning to town to camp each night. Registration for the motorcycle ride is $200 per person, and all proceeds go to help Hurricane Helene recovery. For 93.9 WMEV News, I'm Jay Patricks.
1: I'm Marcela Sanchez. President Trump is set to leave for China today for talks with President Xi Jinping. The U.S. has been trying to persuade China to use its influence over Iran to reopen the Strait of Hormuz. China, a major buyer of Iranian oil, insists it wants the war to end, even as the U.S. accuses Chinese firms of aiding Iran's military. The White House has set low expectations for Trump's visit to change China's stance. Instead, the focus is on keeping trade relations stable. Meanwhile, Trump has proposed suspending the federal tax on gasoline to help Americans shoulder rising fuel prices caused by the Iran war. Congress would have to approve the move. The U.S. Ambassador to Israel, Mike Huckabee, says Israel sent Iron Dome anti-missile batteries and personnel to the United Arab Emirates to defend the country during the Iran war.
2: At a Tel Aviv conference, Huckabee said, "I'd like to say a word of appreciation for the UAE, the first Abraham Accord member," adding, "Just look at the benefits. Israel sending them Iron Dome batteries and personnel to help operate them." The UAE has not immediately responded to a request for comment over the acknowledgement by Huckabee, though it underlines the growing defense relationship between the countries long suspicious of Iran. I'm Charles de Ledesma.
1: Alabama Republicans are expected to push to eliminate one of the state's two largely black congressional districts. Alabama was under an order to use two largely black districts, but the Supreme Court overturned it. It directed a lower court to reconsider the order. Spain's health ministry says a Spanish passenger evacuated from the cruise ship at the center of a hantavirus outbreak has tested positive for the virus and is being quarantined. This is AP News.
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4: WMEV weather. Lots of sunshine today, pleasant and warmer with highs of 70 to 75 degrees. Mostly clear skies tonight, followed by increasing clouds late. Seasonably cool with lows in the upper 40s to lower 50s. Partly sunny and breezy Wednesday, with scattered showers and thunderstorms passing through at times. Highs tomorrow of 70 to 75. Cooler Thursday in the middle 60s with a mix of clouds and sunshine. 70s Friday and in the 80s this weekend. I'm meteorologist David Boyd in the Storm Track Foul Weather Center.

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6: WMEV weather. Lots of sunshine today, pleasant and warmer with highs of 70 to 75 degrees.

Mostly clear skies tonight, followed by increasing clouds late. Seasonably cool with lows in the upper 40s to lower 50s. Partly sunny and breezy Wednesday, with scattered showers and thunderstorms passing through at times. Highs tomorrow of 70 to 75. Cooler Thursday in the middle 60s, with a mix of clouds and sunshine. 70s Friday and in the 80s this weekend. I'm meteorologist David Boyd, and the Storm Track Foul Weather Center.

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0: Your hometown country station, 93.9 WMEV, Megan Maroney and Beautiful Things. Good morning to you right here in the 9 o'clock hour. Hope you're having a fantastic Tuesday morning. Going to be a gorgeous, gorgeous day today. So hopefully you get to enjoy some of the sunshine, some rain back in the forecast for tomorrow. Got a great three-pack headed your way. 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

0: 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Low cash and wrong hearts here in the Good Morning Wake Up Show. 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

0: 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It's your friend Bobby Lynn here with you with the Good Morning Wake Up Show. Going to hang out with you till 12 noon. Then coming up at noontime, we got the Country Cafe with the Hen. That was Jordan Davis and Turn This Truck Around. More great hometown country music. Oh, my goodness alive. Cameron Marlowe, Tim McGraw and Faith Hill, George Burge, along with Luke Bryan on 93.9 WMEV. The Gospel
1: 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I'm Rodney Balkum.

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7: Lots of sunshine today, pleasant and warmer with highs of 70 to 75 degrees. Mostly clear skies tonight, followed by increasing clouds late. Seasonably cool with lows in the upper 40s to lower 50s. Partly sunny and breezy Wednesday with scattered showers and thunderstorms passing through at times. Highs tomorrow of 70 to 75. Cooler Thursday in the middle 60s with a mix of clouds and sunshine. 70s Friday and in the 80s this weekend. I'm meteorologist David Boyd in the Storm Track File at the Center.

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Thank you for riding with us here on the Good Morning Wake Up Show. 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

0: 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Coming up on the countdown this weekend, Megan Maroney is stopping by the studio. And we'll find out if Luke Combs can keep the number one song for a second straight week. It's the Country Top 30 this weekend right here.
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2: WMEV Weather. Lots of sunshine today, pleasant and warmer with highs of 70 to 75 degrees. Mostly clear skies tonight, followed by increasing clouds late. Seasonably cool with lows in the upper 40s to lower 50s. Partly sunny and breezy Wednesday with scattered showers and thunderstorms passing through at times. Highs tomorrow of 70 to 75. Cooler Thursday in the middle 60s with a mix of clouds and sunshine. 70s Friday and in the 80s this weekend. I'm meteorologist David Boyd in the Storm Track 5 Weather Center.

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0: There's the latest from Kane Brown and Woman here on 93.9 WMEV. Thank you for being tuned in here with us. I sure hope and pray that you're having a fantastic, great Tuesday. Sun shining. It's going to be a gorgeous, gorgeous day, and hopefully you'll get a chance to be out in it. Maybe after you get out of work, or if you're off today, you may be out in it now. Got another great three-pack headed your way. Warren Ziders, Lee Bryce, and the latest from John Party, 93.9 WMEV.
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0: Mr. John Party in Boots Off here on 93.9 WMEV. Well, my friends, that's the wrap of the Tuesday edition of the Good Morning Wake Up Show. I'll be back with you in the morning for the hump day version, 6 a.m. Come back and wake with us, and we would love to have you a part. Don't forget now, the Country Cafe is coming up at 12 noon with the hen, Henry Thomas. May God bless you is our prayer. Love and peace to you. And always remember this, my friends. You have a friend in your friend, Bobby Lynn. 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
1: And for this afternoon, sunny with a high at 72. Tonight, clear, low 46. Wednesday, partly cloudy, high 68. Wednesday night, evening showers, partly cloudy overnight, low 47. Thursday, a mix of sun and clouds with a high at 57. We're at 60 right now, 93.9. 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

0: 93.9 WMEV, Luke Combs, Be By You. 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

0: 93.9 WMEV, Zach John King, and get to drinking. Well, here's something that I don't know whether I'd try it or not. If you're planning on making a yellow cake, TikTok is convincing you to pour a can of tomato soup into yellow cake batter. It may sound crazy or even disgusting, but it's actually nothing new. In fact, tomato soup cake has been around for about a century, first appearing in American cookbooks in the 1920s. It became especially popular during the Great Depression and World War II when bakers were short on eggs. Butter and milk, tomato soup added moisture, acidity, and structure to simple spice cakes. The recipe really took off when Campbell's began promoting it in the 1940s, even printing versions on soup cans. Despite the name, the cake doesn't really taste like tomatoes. It's more like pumpkin bread or spice cake, or usually topped with cream cheese frosting. Now, don't think that I've ever ate a cake like that, but I've ate tomato pudding before, almost, you know, with bread in it. It tastes kind of good to me.
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2: And your forecast for this afternoon, sunny with a high at 72, tonight clear, low 46 Wednesday. Partly cloudy in the high at 68 Wednesday night. Evening showers, partly cloudy overnight, low of 47. And for Thursday, mix of sun and clouds and a high at 57. We're 62, 93.9 WMEV. 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
1: And for this afternoon, sunny with a high at 72. Tonight, clear, low 46. Wednesday, partly cloudy, high 68. Wednesday night, evening showers, partly cloudy overnight, low of 47. Thursday, a mix of sun and clouds and a high at 57. Currently at 93.9 WMEV, we have 64. 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

93.9 WMEV, Carrie Underwood and Good Girl. You're in the hen house on a Tuesday afternoon. Well, an Arizona man was doing

0: hard work when he was greeted by a surprise swimmer in the pool, a giant lizard. Eric Johnson was outside his home in Peoria when he heard a loud splash and discovered an Asian water monitor, the world's second largest species of lizard, taking a dip. Wildlife experts say the lizard, which is native to Southeast Asia and can grow more than 6 feet long, was likely an escaped pet. Johnson snapped photos as it swam and then climbed out to sunbathe before wandering off on its own about 20 minutes later. No one was hurt, and the expected pool party ended peacefully. I would have took some pictures, and then I would have scrammed.
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6: weather. And this afternoon, sunny with a high at 72. Tonight, clear, low 46. Wednesday, partly cloudy, high 68. Wednesday night, evening showers, partly cloudy overnight, low 47. Thursday, mix of sun and clouds, high at 57. Currently at 93.9 WMEV, we have 68. 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

0: 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And we'll find out if Luke Combs can keep the number one song for a second straight week. 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
2: Capitol Hill, FBI Director Kash Patel was asked about an article written in The Atlantic that reports he drinks excessively on the job.
3: Is it your testimony that those allegations are categorically false?
4: Unequivocally categorically false.
2: Maryland Democratic Senator Chris Van Hollen asked the question. Patel turned the tables on Van Hollen.
4: We'll baseless reports. The only person that was slinging margaritas in El Salvador on the taxpayer dollar with a convicted gangbanging rapist was you.
3: You know the fact,
4: only person that ran up a $7,000 bar tab in Washington, D.C. at the lobby bar
3: to me,
4: was you.
2: It's a reference to a visit Van Hollen made last year to Kilmer Abrego Garcia while he was in jail following an immigration arrest in Maryland. President Trump says Iran will not be a key part of talks with China's Xi Jinping.
5: He's been a friend of mine. He's been somebody that we get along with. And I think you're going to see that good things are going to happen. This is going to be a very exciting trip. A lot of good things are going to happen.
2: Defense Secretary Pete Hegseth got bipartisan grilling on rising cost of the Iran war and the president's endgame. The president's Food and Drug Administration administrator is stepping down. Here's the AP's Sagar Magani.
6: Dr. Marty McCarry led the FDA for just over a year.
7: This administration is not interested in continuing down the path of doing the same old things as we watch our nation's children get sicker.
6: But he had a rocky tenure with complaints from health executives, anti-abortion activists, and other Trump allies.
5: He was having some difficulty, but he's going to go on and he's going to do well.
6: The president will not say if he forced out McCarry, who failed to win FDA staff confidence after mass layoffs and controversies where the agency's scientific principles appeared overridden by political interests, including those of Health Secretary Robert F. Kennedy Jr. Sagar Magani, Washington.
2: This is AP News.
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Well, here's my final serenade. Here's a gun and here's a blade. 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
3: And your forecast for tonight: clear skies, low of 46. Wednesday, partly cloudy, high 68. Wednesday night, evening showers, partly cloudy overnight, low 47. And for Thursday, a mix of sun and clouds and a high of 57. Right now, we're looking at 69 at 93.9 WMEV. 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
1: Thomas, the impact of the Iran war is showing up in economic data. Sagar Magani reports consumer prices soared last month on rising energy prices.
2: The Labor Department's Consumer Price Index jumped 3.8% from April a year ago. On a month-to-month basis, they rose 0.6% from March. Gas prices were up 5.4%. Still, so-called core prices, which leave out food and energy, rose relatively modestly, suggesting the energy price spike is not spilling over much into other costs. Yesterday, President Trump said once the war ends,
3: you're going to see gasoline and oil drop like a rock.
2: But for now, Americans are getting squeezed by gas prices that have shot past $4.50 a gallon. Sagar Magani, Washington.
1: Oil prices rose again today, Brent crude settling just below $108 per barrel. Gasoline prices eased slightly overnight. AAA puts the national average for regular grade at just over $4.50 per gallon. On Wall Street, a sudden halt for technology stocks combined with the oil price rise to send the main indexes lower. The S&P dipped 0.2% while the NASDAQ sank 0.7%. But the Dow rose 56 points, or just over a tenth of a percent. On Capitol Hill, Defense Secretary Pete Hegseth faced tough questions from both Democratic and Republican lawmakers about the endgame for the Iran war, its rising cost, and its impact on U.S. weapons stockpiles. He told a House panel,
4: "We have a plan to escalate if necessary. We have a plan to retrograde if necessary. We have a plan to shift assets. Certainly in this setting, we wouldn't reveal what the next step may be, considering the gravity of the mission that the president is undertaking to ensure that Iran never has a nuclear bomb."
1: And the head of the Food and Drug Administration, Marty McCarry, is resigning. This is AP News.
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4: I love the fair. I don't care what state you live in across America. The fair is very educational. 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I like a thrill ride, you know. 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
0: Weather. And your forecast for tonight, clear skies, low at 46. Wednesday, partly cloudy, high 68. Wednesday night, evening showers, partly cloudy overnight, and a low at 47. Tuesday, a mix of sun and clouds and a high at 57. 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

0: From the 93.9 WMEV Newsroom, I'm Kevin Castle. Attorneys for Democratic leaders in Richmond, including House Speaker Don Scott, have filed an emergency application to have the U.S. Supreme Court consider their appeal of the state Supreme Court's 4-3 decision to rule last month's redistricting referendum unconstitutional. Their counsel argues the state justices deprived Virginia voters the use of a congressional map they approved. The redistricting effort by the General Assembly Democrats was one of four conducted in the U.S. with a California referendum ruled successful earlier this year for the purpose of combating Republican states' similar moves to add more seats in Congress for the November midterms. A former Smith County Community Hospital doctor has been indicted by a federal grand jury on 7 charges related to sexting photos he exchanged with an underage co-worker. Prosecutors said 68-year-old Michael Patrick of Sugar Grove began a relationship with the teenage girl that progressed into sexually explicit photos between the two amongst the 19,000 text messages sent between the pair, and then sexual activity with the 17-year-old, who was also working at the hospital. Patrick was arrested in February after an investigation involving Marion authorities and the FBI. For the 7th consecutive year, Virginia Tech Hokies softball is involved in NCAA postseason tournament play. The number 16-ranked Hokies will travel to Baton Rouge for a double elimination regional at LSU. Sunbelt champion South Alabama will be Tech's first-round opponent on Friday. The Virginia Cavaliers received an at-large bid for the tournament and will face Indiana in the first round of the Knoxville Regional, hosted by number 2 seed Tennessee. For 93.9 WMEV News, I'm Kevin Castle.
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0: 93.9 WMEV, that Chevy Silverado. Mr. Bailey Zimmerman singing that for you. Well, Colin Angle is a pioneer in the tech world who co-founded the company iRobot, maker of the Roomba vacuum. His new company just unveiled something different, a companion robot designed to keep you company and curb loneliness. This four-legged friend can move its head in 23 different ways, and it even has a touch-sensitive coat made for petting. Instead of creepy machine voice, this thing communicates through purrs and pet-like noises using built-in AI to learn your personality and react to your moods. Well, speaking of AI, according to a new study, 80% of companies that have been laying off employees because of AI haven't seen an increase in their return on investment. The big idea, of course, is to cut labor costs, but it seems that the lower costs don't result in a boost to the bottom line. This has led to some experts suggesting that things could actually turn around and AI will end up leading to more jobs and not less. We'll just have to see. 93.9 WMEV.
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0: 93.9 WMEV. That is music from Zach John King and a song called Get to Drinking. If you're celebrating a birthday today, you're celebrating it on National Nurses Day, a day to thank all the hardworking nurses out there. Well, it's every day. National Limerick Day, good day to write a funny poem. And now the birthday club.
1: Happy birthday.
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0: Happy birthday wishes going out to Mandy Dowdle, 64. Happy birthday, Mandy, of Meadowview. You're truly the glue that holds us all together. The love, care, and joy you bring into everyone's life. From Daddy, Whistle, Craig, Mark, and Jenny, Allie, and Nick, Drew, Haley, Girl, Memphis, Timber, and our sweet angel monkey. Happy birthday to you. Chrislyn Griffey, happy birthday from friends and family. And Mona Matthew, happy birthday from friends and family. And if you're celebrating a birthday, happy birthday to you from all of us at 93.9 WMEV. Springtime in Damascus. 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

Now there's a box of greasy parts sitting in the trunk of that 65, still waiting on you and your grandpa.

woke all alone one Sunday morning with this song stuck in my head. And in that moment, something or someone spoke to me. They said there was still a verse that needed to be written for this song. And to get up and write it down. There's a book that's sitting in your house somewhere that could use some dusting off. There's a man who died for all our sins. Hang him from the cross. You can give your life to Jesus and he'll give you a second chance.

0: 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And we'll find out if Luke Combs can keep the number one song for a second straight week. 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
7: Forecast for tonight, clear skies, low 46 for your Wednesday, partly cloudy, high 68. Wednesday night, evening showers, partly cloudy overnight, low of 47. And for Thursday, a mix of sun and clouds with a high at 57. 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

0: were born with those names are still holding strong, the real trend is in the planets. 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

93.9 WMEV, that's Mr. Brantley Gilbert in Small Town Throwdown. Well, a data editor at Google named Simon Rogers has a big job. He spends his days looking at all the questions asked by people in every country over the past two decades. He goes so far as to call this the world's brain. Simon has noticed some recent trends that might shed light on what our attitudes and hopes are these days. While plenty of people ask mundane questions about basic life skills such as how to boil an egg and how to fix a toilet, Simon has also found that people are asking questions that impact others in a positive way. For years, one of the top career-related searches was careers that pay well. That has changed, especially since the pandemic. These days, more searches are for a job that helps people. It seems people are looking for more fulfilling paths and not zeroing in on maximizing their dollars. Another trend involves more general questions about being there for others in need. Searches for how to help have never been higher than they are right now. In both the U.S. and the U.K., the top search question in the category is how to help someone with depression, followed closely by anxiety and panic attacks. These searches show compassion and also a greater awareness of the importance of mental health, especially when someone is struggling. We need to help as much as we possibly can. Well, that's going to do it for me, Henry Thomas. I'll be back with you tomorrow afternoon at 12 noon to do it all over again. Have yourself a wonderful and safe Tuesday evening. Don't forget to tune in bright and early in the morning to 6 a.m. to your friend and my friend in the Good Morning Wake-Up Show.

0: show. Like I said, have yourself a wonderful and safe Tuesday evening, and may our Lord and Savior Jesus Christ bless your life.
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can't wait. I need a lot of sunshine and a little bit of shade. 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
5: WMEV weather. Clear skies this evening, becoming partly to mostly cloudy overnight as lows drop into the upper 40s to low 50s. Got a chance of scattered showers, maybe a thunderstorm, especially during the afternoon into the evening hours on Wednesday. Breezy and mild with highs around 70 to 75. Looking at partly cloudy skies overnight Wednesday night, lows 40 to 45, and on Thursday, partly sunny, breezy, and cooler, highs 60 to 65. From the WCYV Storm Track 5 Weather Center, I'm Chief Meteorologist Dave Dirks.

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